let's get the party started. See you at the bar, you was hardly talking. That's when I knew that your heart was scarring. Friends to lovers need a part to star in. Like, wait, babe, let me ask your pardon.

It's been 24 hours. Could have bought me flowers. You know I ain't been happy. Maybe call me in an hour. Do you wish it was her though?

he wagin kapande ifele tutu len fatu fundu fabi yank jank lebe bubusiza he wagin kapande ifele tutu len fatu fundu fabi yank jank lebe bubusiza he wagin kapande ifele tutu len fatu fundu fabi yank jank lebe bubusiza he wagin kapande ifele tutu len fatu fundu fabi yank jank lebe bubusiza.